Yo, your name your Jolly, but I wait I got check up. Come to the doctor. 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

0: expansion. 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
1: When the city turns into an asylum, won't be one sound of a siren. Timing's gotta be immaculate, cause this money and power thing's timeless. Money and power is addictive. Money and power is a virus. 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

0: Viel Cologne wird kurz für die Expo. 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

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About 8 miles to the yard, and that's some highway set, and that's a cool, cool lounge in Atlantic City bound in 1920 to the 1970s. 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

Booker T, James Brown. Jimmy Smith at the console, so with the girls, Aretha Shaka Khan, the so solid gold, Cisco, Estani, and La Belly too. People's the road with Woody and you, Bob Dylan, a million Sears silver tone guitars, heard the legs, yo, Looney, take them nowhere, blues muse.

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I've seen so many smart niggas make bad decisions and turn to buffoons, but we say, fuck fear, make moves without hesitation. Is your love based upon possession or admiration? 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A butterfly was once in a cocoon until we set it free, man. Fuck all that cool shit. 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Breaking the shackles to free your mind. And if we escape in tomorrow, I got one question. What you finna leave behind? 10,000 plus hours, but we still asking what's the game?

0: like this. The solution is knowledge yourself. Uh-huh. And the reason that knowledge yourself is the solution is because once you know yourself, know who you are, know where you came from, know what you're capable of doing, you will do all things according to who you are. Uh-huh. See, the problem is that people, we don't know who we are.
1: Yo 895 vient de te proposer Meul, suivi par Aurore, qui s'écrit H-O-3-O-3-3.
2: Tennis de femme. 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

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I'm so tired of performative divinity. Manipulating women with kindness is such a sin to me. 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

0: Jelinta.
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2: Aye. 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
1: Apologetic or not, if you got it, I get it. 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Dip. 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Salt and pepper with the ketchup on top. For those days, that was the only thing my eyes would get at the cop. It was bacon, egg, and cheese, and bacon, lettuce with the cheddar and prop. Soda on the side, but shorty always trying to make me better and stop. All of the drinking, what is she thinking? Really was better than shots. 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

Bad bitch, chemistry, I have this, but savage. 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Shit might ruin a life. Should I ruin mine twice? Left it in ruins. Any advice? Cause I ain't doing shit right.

Yeah, you know them a go run out of town when we apply pressure. Babylon time done, yo, send for the stretcher. So where them a deal with, who can't hear them a go feel it. When if you go sign and seal it, fire can't done, fire just start. Fire a go button up the whole of them clot. You know them a go run out of town when we apply pressure. Babylon time done, yo, send for the stretcher. So where them a deal with, who can't hear them a go feel it. When if you go sign and seal it, fire can't done, fire just start. Fire a go button up this bomber clot. Listen. Fresh out the dungeon, hello when the oven function. Bun up white skin like Bunsen, but dog them with the them tough like Samson. You know my thing, everything me a like action. Me a deal with a long talking, wait for the revolution, but the revolution can't start. We have got blood clot starting. Shall I cover this rotting? Shut them for see a life as it calling. Politics keeps my people them starving. Now you got savages while I caught him. While them I make money in a bungle, girl I sell pussy cause they want an next gram of cocaine. When a man them belly start rumble, come out the jungle. Babylon's burning today, them I run out of home when they apply pressure. So when I'm gonna deal with who can hear them, I can feel it. When it becomes silent, feeling fire can't done, fire just start. Fire I can burn up the whole of them blood clots.

Babylon time on your send for the stretcher. So when I'm gonna deal with who can't hear them, I'm gonna feel it. But if you can sign and seal it, fire can't done, fire just start. Fire I'm gonna button up the whole of them clot. You know them are gonna run out of town when we apply pressure. Babylon time on your send for the stretcher. So when I'm gonna deal with who can't hear them, I'm gonna feel it. But if you can sign and seal it, fire can't done, fire just start. Fire I'm gonna button up this bomb of clot. Listen. General election. So we're gonna get crashed at slap weight. Everything in Babylon section, we're tired of the fuckery and we don't chat. Where them a chat about why we a hunt for the food and them a argue about tax. People are dead, mom's still crying. The fire's gonna blaze on these Abbasocrats. So we send for your Guinean boot, camouflage suit, stuck.

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